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1: It's been a while since that you left. You made it seem like it's nothing at all. Still hurt a little in my head.

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1: It's been a while since that you left. You made it seem like it's nothing at all. Still hurt a little in my head.

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